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0: Blitz. That's Ed Sheeran on Q Radio Sunday Breakfast. Not that I have any of those, not at all. It's Jordan with you, and actually it has been a week of bad habits for me. I mentioned last weekend that it was my husband's 40th birthday, and somehow it turned into a full week of celebrations. We've been out for dinner, we've been out for drinks, we've been staying up too late, catching up with people, which has been wonderful, but honestly I'm ready to get back on the straight and narrow soon. Maybe not just yet, but yeah, it's been a very, very tiring week, and I think I need some motivation to get through the rest of this morning. So what better way to do that than with some great tunes? Amy Winehouse on the way for you shortly, Taylor Swift, and the next song you hear, oh, we're going to do a bit of Pulp. Stay there.
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0: Mary Mary, that's Shackles. Praise You playing on Q Radio Sunday Breakfast. A very fitting song for today, as it is actually National Sisters Day. And the members of Mary Mary are sisters, but fun fact, neither of them called Mary. They're called Erica and Tina. Anyway, if you've got a sister, drop her a wee message today to let her know you appreciate her for the day that's in it. And the 2nd of August is also Charlie XCX's birthday. She is celebrating her 34th today, so we'll get a track on from her shortly. First, a classic hit from George Michael on the way for you next.
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1: Nice to meet you. That's Miles Smith, the playing on Q Radio Sunday Breakfast. It's Jordan with you for the 2nd of August. Hope you're having a lovely weekend so far. And honestly, I don't mean to brag, but no matter how lovely your weekend is, I don't think anyone could be doing anything as exciting as I am today. I am absolutely buzzing because this afternoon I'm going to be heading to the city airport and flying over to London because I'm off to see ABBA Voyage tomorrow. You know the ABBA show with the holograms? Well, yeah, I'm off to see that with the girls from my podcast tomorrow afternoon, and I couldn't be more excited. I love ABBA so, so much. They have the best songs of all time, in my opinion. Like, there's not one stinker from ABBA. So to get me in the mood and to brighten up your Sunday morning, let's get something on from them in just a few minutes. Stay there.
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0: are one of the best movie soundtracks. And one of the best songs off that soundtrack. Solomon Burke and Cry to Me. And Maria in Belfast, thanks for that song suggestion. Thanks for all of them. I take notes of all of the songs. So thanks. This one reads, Abe, I'd like to wish my good mates, Lindsay and Ryan Smith, on getting engaged last night. So happy for you guys. And please, could you play some Whitney Houston? And this one reads, hey, Abe, Tasha again with another shout-out for our wee man, Leo. Can you please wish him a happy 7th birthday from his mummy, daddy and sister, Katie? I'm teaching him to celebrate the whole week of his birthday and not just on the day. That's good. I like that. I like that a lot, Tasha. He's having his friend's party this afternoon and is a Minecraft party because he's Minecraft mad. But I don't think Steve's lava chicken fits the Sunday morning vibe. I did play that once before, actually. Just not on the sound of Sunday morning. It's a great song, by the way. But have a great birthday celebration today. 07702-687-001 if you want to get in touch.
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0: We've got your very latest news from the Q Radio newsroom with Sonia, then music from Tony Braxton, and we'll play Michael Bolton next.
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0: there's Bruno Mars, Marry You. And thanks for all of your congratulation messages for my daughter, Molly, who got engaged this week to Ben. Ricky said, do we like him, Abe? Yes, Ricky, we do. We like him a lot. And he came round and everything and asked for our blessings. He came round and spoke to Colleen and I and said, yes, would I would love to have your daughter's hand in marriage. He did all of that. Of course. Over the moon for them both. Absolutely. Right, coming up, we got our Sunday sax song, just a song that features a saxophone. If you have a suggestion for me, 07702-687-001. Because we love a bit of sax on a Sunday morning. Yeah, we do.
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0: 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Ed Sheeran and Shivers. 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
0: Now, US actor Vincent Pastro, who played Salvador in the hit show Sopranos, has passed away at the age of 80, according to US outlets. Pastro was found in his home in the Bronx in New York. No sign of any criminality, CBS has reported. He was a great character. I love the Sopranos. Very sad news. Delta Goodrum, first of all, it was Eurovision. Now it's Strictly Come Dancing. She's going to be taken to the Strictly dance floor this autumn in her latest step to conquer Britain. Of course, a very, very famous Australian, but she loves it in Britain and has agreed to take part in this year's Strictly Come Dancing, and is hoping, and I would say she stands a good chance of getting her hands on that famous glitter ball trophy, I would say, anyway. And of course today, the 2nd of August, day one of the FLA, and lots of people, hundreds of thousands of people actually descending upon Belfast for the FLA. Day one running right through until next Sunday, and it's all going off.
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0: It's the weekend. It's Q Radio. Happy Sunday if you've just tuned in. Road trip shout outs. Hello to Kelly and Zach. They're traveling from Dublin to Belfast. Hello to you. Thanks for your message and staying for a couple of days for the FLA. So many people descending upon Belfast. It's brilliant. Absolutely brilliant to see. Music on the way. We got My Life Would Suck Without Clarkson and the Cardigans next.
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0: 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Before you go, Q Radio and an artist who many people have loved. 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

0: 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And have you heard the artist Ella Langley? She sings tunes in Texas. She's just become the first female solo artist to top Billboard Top 100 with a non-holiday song. Tunes in Texas here next.
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Right, 14th of August, only Danny O'Donoghue could take a speech from an ex-president and use it for good. The script actually used the words from Teddy Roosevelt about vulnerability and dealing with modern critics. One way to do that is stay away from the haters, eh? 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

0: One of my favorite artists of all times has to be the brilliant Madonna. And in 1990, she didn't just give us a banger. She inspired a new dance. It was called Voguing. Got that track here next on Q Radio.
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0: bringing his world tour to Lisbon, 40,000 capacity show. Also leading tributes to electronic maestro French DJ Kavinsky, who was found dead in his Paris home on Tuesday evening. Many other musicians talking about Kavinsky and his incredible talent. And speaking of talent, a couple of years ago we lost one of the greatest female singer-songwriters from here in Ireland. Got the Cranberries with Dreams next on Q Radio.
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0: James Neo, Sunday evenings, Q Radio, and pretty soon I'm going to share with you a song. Actually, I find this. It was on a single cassette tape in a little record store in Newry when I was a teenager. And this band blew up worldwide. In fact, this track has been heard all over the World Cup. I don't know the relationship with it, but that Oasis song for you, the one we love, The Wonderwall next on Q Radio.
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0: 2002, it's Anne-Marie, Key Radio, playing the hits non-stop. And have you heard the news about Sam Fender? He recently made chart history, Rain Me In, breaking 73-year record for the most wakes at UK number one. I've got that track on the way next on Key Radio.
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0: Rihanna, Umbrella, Q Radio. I'm Olga K. Thanks so much for hanging out with me today. And what a great new song from the artist Kieran Quigley. His four-track EP. I played a song previously on release. It's called I've Got Drugs, really showcasing his powerful vocals. And on the way, one of the hottest bands in the UK right now. They're called Man, Woman, Chainsaw. Be prepared to turn it up loud next.
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0: that I had saw George Michael in concert. Love his music. I'm Olga Kay, and someone else whose music I've been a big fan of. In fact, he regularly comes on the show to chat about what he's up to, and a big fan following already for banger artist Mark Hegan, his new track next on Q Radio.
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0: new music on Sundays is your Sunday service with me, Olga Kay, and one of the most exciting bands around in the UK at the minute. They've been signed to Virgin Music Group and I've been sharing their stuff for what seems like ages. They've returned with an anthemic guitar-driven sound after playing Lollapalooza in Berlin and sold-out shows Paris, Amsterdam and Cologne. You're about to hear the new track from The Snuts next on Q Radio.
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2: Taylor Swift, that is Style on Q Radio for your Sunday night. And I wonder how Taylor Swift and Travis Kelce are doing after their big marriage. Like, it was the marriage of the century, basically. I was going to say of 2026, but it honestly, that wedding apparently will go down in history. But I wonder how they're finding, marriage life. And I want to know also, what do famous superstars do after their wedding? Do they go on a honeymoon? Where do they go to? Where, like for us, we do a bit of Bora Bora. I don't know, somewhere abroad somewhere. But what do they do for a honeymoon? They just do the same as us? Or, I'd love to honestly live a day in the life of Taylor Swift, can't I? Okay, on the way, I've got a track to play for you. It is a huge 90s pop classic that marked a major comeback era for one of the UK's biggest bands. Don't go anywhere.
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0: A huge early 2000s hit, that is Shaggy and Angel on Q Radio. And I love that track. I love those reggae vibes and that catchy pop hook. What a tune. Okay, on the way, I've got Ren to play for you, also Paloma Faith. And we're going to be taking it a little bit country with some Luke Combs. So don't go anywhere.
1: 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Conjuring melt in your mouth. Pure, bubbly joy. Melt into the moment with Aero's delicious peppermint bubbles. Aero, feel the bubbles melt.
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